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0: Leonardo da Vinci was born on a Thursday. Possibly. Penicillin was discovered on a Thursday. Maybe. 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

0: Hello, this is Martin Brown here, a former presenter on Radio Active and Anglia TV's I Can't Find It, which I never managed to do because I couldn't find it. So, anyway, I'm here to say you're listening to radio. Well, of course they are. I mean, how else would they hear me? Anyway, so just do nothing, I suppose, and keep listening to Noisebox Radio. They are listening to the radio. Bang the mic, sorry.
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0: Hello, I'm Louis Barrow, and I think you should listen to Noise Box Radio on Saturday morning at 11, because it's a roller skating jam named Saturday, my show. But don't just take it from me. Take it from this broadcasting legend. 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Every Saturday. He's very nice people.
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0: Start today's show with latest news of our appeal. Isn't that right, John?
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0: The children of St Dingbat's School in Cockermouth had a bring and buy sale and a sponsored swim.
1: Ooh.
0: But unfortunately nobody bought anything because everything got wet.
1: Oh dear, and I've had a letter from Gavin Dysentery of Bitchfield in Lancashire, who spent the last 3 weeks sitting in a bath of baked beans.
0: Fabulous, John. How much money's he raised?
1: I don't think there's anything to do with the appeal, John. He's just a strange man. Oh, well.
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0: Thanks, John. Now over to Valerie, who's going to show us a lovely pair of antique knockers.
1: Oh, steady on, John. She's only 37.
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Yes, yes, hello, hello, yes. Good afternoon. My name is Councillor Kenneth Gravel, and I wish to make a statement to the press about Noisebox Radio. It is very much the best radio station in the world, and that is definitely my own opinion and everything, with absolutely nothing to do with the extension to my new patio. Thus concludes my statement. Thank you. Yes, no, that's it. That's all I want to say.

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1: Yes, Ben Baker's back. Ben Baker's front. Ben Baker's whatever you want. Ben Baker versus Monday. Every week, 8 till 10 on Monday.
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2: Saturday nights. 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What else is there on a Saturday night? A masked singer? I think not. You get the real deal with me, Maisie Bug. 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

0: Hello, I'm a megalomaniacal supervillain intent on world domination. When I'm not choosing orange jumpsuits for my lackeys, stealing nuclear submarines, or ordering super lasers for my hollowed-out volcano base, I appease my wafer-thin conscience by patroning worthy causes. 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

0: When I wake up Monday morning and the alarm gives out a warning, and I don't think I'll make it through the week. 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

0: What do the ghost of Terence Rattigan, Max Alcock, the A48 brackets M, some fuzzy felt, and Lawrence from Felt have in common? 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

0: Hello, I'm Robin Asquith. You might remember me from such rumpy-pumpy romps as Confessions of a Window Cleaner, Confessions of an Assistant to the Manager, and Confessions of a Dream Alchemist. But what you might not know is that I'm called Robin because I'm actually a collection of 164 small birds wearing a man-shaped suit. There's three of us in the penis alone. 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
3: When you attend a funeral, it is sad to think that sooner or later those you love will do the same for you. And you may have thought it tragic, not to mention other adjectives, to think of all the weeping they will do. But don't you worry, no more ashes, no more sackcloth, and an armband made of

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What a comforting fact that is to know. Universal bereavement, an inspiring achievement. Yes, we

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We will all fry together when we fry.

stand and wait your turn. When it's time for the fallout and St. Peter calls us all out, we'll just drop our agendas and adjourn. And we will all go together when we go.

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0: Here, right, so you know that noise box radio that they play a lot of, right, fantastic old music from like the 60s right through to like 90s and what have you. 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

0: The stars are aligned and our work is done. The ice cracks and his great slumber has come to an end. Behold the majesty of great Cthulhu. O mighty Lord, what would you have us do? Lord?
1: Oh, sorry. I was listening to David J. Griffiths' excellent show, The Bitter Sound Experience. 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
1: A day of glory times, the joys of yesteryear. But I remember watching Threads and growing up in fear. Grangemouth is a target, son. It all kicks off, we're fucking done. Turn and face the blast and hope you don't survive.

0: Hojo, it's me, Tufty Garden, of the Tufty Garden Club, which is legally not affiliated with that bleeding road safety squirrel. In fact, I say more kids had run William and indeed Nilliam into the road, thus producing much more pandemonium, meaning I can't get to work, and thus I get more time to listen to Noise Box Radio. All the best, Jimmy Neil, Big River, Knackers, etc.
1: I'm tuning into Noise Box on Saturday at 7 in case a certain little Maisie comes by. Oh me, oh my, I hope that little Maisie comes by. She'll do your request at a push, the music is a royal flush, you'll be glad that she dropped by. I'm tuning into Noise Box on Saturday at 7 in case a certain little Maisie comes by.

here, but much more for the touch of your whips, dear. 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

You know, I always think of Noisebox Radio as a home brew station. Not because of our questionable drinking habits, but because of the whole thing being a labour of love put together by a very small team who love music. There's no algorithms or AI playlists, just actual humans choosing the songs they think you'll love. And so for the price of a pint, you can help Noisebox keep the lights on and take pride in supporting a grassroots, fiercely independent outfit. Now I'll drink to that.

0: line. That might your villain do it. And he sells the old dodgy motor now and then. Well, ain't a crime, is it? Well, yeah, it's a crime, yeah, technically. But it's a bit under the arm the way the ice stands sit on his daily, giving him GBH on the ear roll all the time.
1: Oh, yeah.
0: I mean, just because he happens to have done a bit of Berber Petty when he was a salesman,
1: yeah,
0: he ought to do it for information of character, all right?
1: Yeah.
0: You know what Chisholm said? He said, I know how awful daily will die. I said, how's that? He said, he'll fall off the back of a lorry, big strong.
1: Yeah.
0: Definitely out of order. Know what I mean? He goes turning his drum over, looking for vent gear, finding it, yeah. Yeah, but it ain't a crime.

0: Got the Sunday evening blues. Homework doom. Pilchards, curling lettuce, songs of praise. All not doing it for you. Then come to Noisebox Radio from 8 p.m. for bath night. We finish whenever the licensing laws allow.
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0: Tired? Listless? Bones aching from the soul-crushing start to another week?
1: Me too! Have you considered Cocodamol? Failing that, listen to my show, Ben Baker vs. Monday, on Noisebox Radio at 8 p.m. It won't help with the pain, but hey, why don't we both suffer together?

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Oops, sorry. 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

0: My name is Pat O'Hare from Uptown, and I have been asked to read this statement about Noisebox Radio being very good. 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

0: Hi, I'm Scrooge McDuck, currently in traction with a broken coccyx from having leapt onto a huge pile of coins. 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

0: back and I'm powering up the battle bus.
1: We will serve it. And that is how we will govern.
2: Didn't really, did they? Bold new age now. Bold new age. Oh, more of the same, but with eyelashes, I assume. And I'm hoping that Burnham doesn't give me... And I'm hoping that Burnham sort of dials in the stuff that makes me hate this current government. I'm not holding out too much hope. Anyway, I voted Plaid Cymru. Good morning. It is 11:11. On the 11th of... No, it's not. Anyway. Yes, and what other radio station? Where else would the start of the show be delayed? Because the presenter's dogs were refusing to have a shite. We were out on the wall. It was just, you know, come on. Better out than in. Come on, you know, come on. Time is money. Got it out eventually. And you will be returned to your interstitial listening after this show. So don't worry about that. You're not going to miss anything. I believe that Nathan is already in Aldi. It's an early start. I see that TC is in the chat room hyping up the Ashley Slater Heptet album, which is entirely justifiable thing to do. And of course I had it a moment ago. Now I can't bleeding find it. Knocking cutlery out of a mug. It's not a euphemism. I mean, I've got it on the system, but it's not the same. What's that disc? Oh, that's Kurt Edelhagen. I've got to find the cover from that. That's from last week. Anyway, yes. Welcome to my internal monologue, which should probably stay internal. Oh, Kit had to be dropped at Liverpool South Parkway station this morning. Does Liverpool South Parkway still have a cat that lives down by the side of the vending machine? I mean, this was 15 years ago, so I might be... I'm guessing it's not the same cat, but maybe there's a franchise deal going.

Now, the slightly annoying thing about the Slater. Oh, the cat passed away about 3 or 4 years ago. Oh, but good to be remembered, you know. Anyway, the slightly annoying thing about the Ashley Slater CD is that they're trying to get a statue to commemorate him. Oh, my, that'd be a beautiful thing. I don't know if you know Liverpool South Parkway Station. I used to go up there a lot and visit my friend Alex before I drove. And would always see the cat. Oh, dear. Anyway. Yeah, the track numbers do not correspond with what's on the back of the sleeve. However, this is where it's meant to be.

Right. Yeah, that'll be why then. That'll be why then. I was looking for a number that didn't exist on this noise set of tracks. I was looking for a number of tracks that didn't exist on this CD. Nice bit of Paul McCartney. Nice bit of Macca.

0: Anyway, yes, here we are. It's Saturday the 18th of July. Check the calendars. Some of you might be going to Swindon. I'm not. However, tomorrow I will be in the Isle of Wight. Talking about Barry Cryer in Ventnor, on stage with my friend Josh Barry. Anyway, such excitement. Oh, dear. Such driving. God. Anyway, yes. Ooh, the sounds of monkeys being tortured by Alan Parker here. Anyway, I know what you're thinking. Actually, I don't. Anyway, I should have opened, you know, because it's the end of term, and I should have opened with the next record.
1: You only need to play better.
0: Nice, nice set of drums you got there, Terry. Right, anyway, yes. Right, so, I... Motivation. Possible heresy here, says holders of the sixth form. But on Laugh Alone, I say Miles Jupp is Baz's successor on Izzy Hack. Yeah, it's something I like Miles Jupp. I like Miles Jupp a lot. Let's do a little roundup of the. Right, what we got here? Aaron Ben Baker has requested dog pictures, so I sent one of Joy on my freshly mopped kitchen floor. You'll notice, so if you're in the Discord, you'll notice the kitchen floor's great. The surface is absolutely no fucking hope whatsoever. Ben, those ears. Oh, yeah, we were talking about the cat at Liverpool's South Parkway station, who's apparently called Paul. Didn't know the name. I wonder if there were four cats. Yeah, you know where I'm going with that. Terry is currently recovering from a showcase gig that Hell Toupee hosted last night, currently tucking into a fry-up and a rather large cup of tea. Nice. I'll be having some toast and Marmite when I put a long record on. Ah. Cat was named after Paul Newman, apparently. Okay. Nathan has found a phallic potato in Aldi. A tuba. Doris Filth of Ipswich says, I love it when he's live and dangerous. I'm not feeling especially dangerous today, but I suppose your mileage may vary. I mean, compared to Richard Allinson, I'm basically the devil incarnate. Safe pair of hands. Safe pair of hands. His legs, useless. Fucking useless. And to celebrate his birthday, Derek Griffiths, Hod of Vimto in the Burger King style. Anyway, here's the record I should have played at the start of the show.
2: So here we are with freedom. Within our sweaty, greedy grasps. So remember this. Boys and girls.

Zagreb Easter has just said, I commend Louis' commitment to playing the sensational Alex Harvey Band at every available opportunity. And indeed, why would you not? I mean, it's there. Yeah. I mean, what a range that band had, you know, to go from something like the Tale of the Giant Stone Eater to this.

I'm sorry, Lance voice on this. I'm going to start it. I'm going, hold on, Lance, hold on. It's got started again. It's one of my favorite things they ever did. Come on, my testicles and dairy, Lou.

Don't say Argus. Oh, God. I mean, it is one of the best things you will ever hear. As is this. Harvey by Midas Touch, which was a load of Sessioneers. A guy, Dave Richmond, Harold Fisher, and Martin Kershaw. It used to be used on London weekend junctions and trails in the late 70s, early 80s.

0: I love it.
1: I did, it took me... I remembered it, but didn't remember... I didn't know the title, but so obviously I did... I asked the Oracle, Simon McLean, and he went, oh, it's Harvey by Midas Touch, and he sent me this copy of it. Let's have it in full, without me talking.

Right, today for the 1142 level 42, I'm going to play something right out of left field. Something really, I think Terry will be happy with this one. I think you'll be pleased. He wants an exceptional level 42 track. Well, in a lot of ways, I think this qualifies. It's a demo from the World Machine era. You can see why it never progressed to anything on World Machine.

Machine, because it isn't poppy. It's and the title will give you a clue as to the mood and mindset. It wasn't really where Mark's commercial edge was at the time. But right, ladies and gentlemen, from the World Machine Sessions, this is level 42, playing a track called Hell. That sounds like an iceberg advert from about 1987, doesn't it? With a John Hurt voiceover.

0: Yeah, Zagarista points out, I stoked up his boiler and lit his pile of lights. There's just so much glee in those Mark and Lard things. Oh, God. Yeah, someone take the CD away from me because I will just overuse it massively. But, yeah, that was Single Bloke by Mark and Lard. Yeah, before that, 18-wheeler with The Revealer.
1: Well,
0: I didn't mean to play more 18-wheeler. I'm not with it. Sorry. I meant to play this. So you go from a single bloke to a natural man. It's the king of toilet paper.
2: You know, there was a time when if someone told you to do something, you did it. Bam, right on. No questions asked. It was yes, sir, and yes, ma'am. You never said no, you know?

This particular song that I'm speaking of now was very instrumental in introducing the bossa nova. He had a great, great hand in that, seeing as how Mr. Stan Getz, who was one of the people that brought it from down south of the border, below the other border, he and a man named Gilberto, I believe it was, put it together. The original title of this song, let me tell you, was Is the Girl from Ipanema. But we have revised it somewhat. We call it The Girl from Biloxi. That's down below the Cotton Curtain in Mississippi. But they have some beautiful beaches down there because we saw them as we flew over. You know, we looked out and saw them, pretty sand.

0: Still All There.
1: No, thank you. Thank you. I've got
2: Here's a song.
1: No! No, we're not going to hear it. We're not going to hear it. No, sorry.
2: No.
1: Ooh, we're not going to hear it.
2: Because I haven't had the opportunity of doing that much research on it. And I haven't asked my A&R man at Capitol Record Company to do an A&R research on it.
1: Versions of The Girl from Ipanema, not in Bossa Nova time. This is the Ted Heath Band from the album Fever. Would you like to hear a version of it by the sound of 17 Big Band with Ronnie Verrill on one of his last appearances with the Big Band? I think it was his last. Recorded by me illicitly.

Sandy Denny there with The Majestic. I'm a Dreamer. Oh, dear. There's a whole lot going on.

0: Yeah.
1: Yeah, so it's too effing hot, isn't it? What we got in the Discord? Because, I mean, the Discord is... I'm having a slightly... It is raining in L26. This is not a drill. Wow. Okay. Okay. It's not here in Aberdeen. Not just knee deep, she was totally deep when she did the freak with me. Never listen to me, yeah. However, I can't vouch for what it's doing in Cardiff.

0: There's a community radio station in Barry called Bro Radio, and it's not all male presenters, no. Bro means veil in Welsh. Or fro, because, yeah. CBC. Depending on where it is in the sentence, these things can begin with an F or a B. Bucking hell. CBC. I mean, you're not going to forget what the station's called, are you? Your friends on
1: 221. CBC. Hi, I'm Ben Baker. Stop for Popmaster and stay for 2 hours of live freewheeling nonsense with me every Monday from 8 p.m. on Noisebox Radio. Well, if you think I'm drinking PG tips, you can forget it.
0: Oh. Bit early for me, Ken. Out of my pay grade. Oh dear. Do we have any feelings about Vernon Kay? I actually think he's quite good. I actually think he's all right. I mean, obviously Ken is the best, but I think Vernon's all right. Yeah. I've got no problems with him. I've got no issues with him whatsoever. Does a solid job. Does the old. Does the old. All right there. Does the old. He does a solid job. Don't you worry about that. Oh, dear. I've slightly lost myself. Let's have a look. What have we got in that CD player? Oh, I played that. Hang on. What's in that one? Yeah, I played that as well. That's a Sunday night record. Could play that, not gonna. I suppose. Oh no, come on, let's have some of this. And if I can find, because it's not actually on yet. After this, I'm going to play one of my favourite. I'm going to play a Madness number. And then after this, I'm going to play one of my favourite Madness numbers. Yeah. Stick that in your pipe and smoke it, radio. Yeah, come on. Right, let's have it large. Oh, don't do this. The numbering's all wrong. Okay, this isn't the track I meant to play, but that's good.

0: Shame.
1: It's been my observation that possibly the man who is the nearest to the leader at the moment is Carl.
0: Yeah.
1: Would you agree with that?
0: Yeah.
1: It's remarkable, considering he's the last one to join, that he's got to kind of come through and...
0: Well, you see, life is made up somewhat of bullies. Barson was a bully and Carl's a bully. And I'm a bully.

cracking track there. I'll compete from Mad Not Mad. The opening track. Opening track is cracking stuff. Yeah. Yeah. There you go. There you go. Yeah, he's queuing him up. Queuing him up on the fly. Did I mean to play this? It was just what was nearest.

nearly on the way out. Tomorrow night's going to be another chance to hear an old show, because I haven't had a chance to record a show, and I'm down in the Isle of Wight, and I haven't managed to resurrect the outside broadcast rig. That's a project for when I find the power supply. And hopefully bloody soon. Anyway, yeah. But, yeah, I'm live here, and I'll be all live next weekend. I'm pretty sure of it. Okay. As a special treat for Nathan, let's just do a quick roundup. What we got? The joys of Welsh language mutation rules. Yeah. We played Ted Heath, Girl from Ipanema. Oh, we paid the extra £4 there. Thank you, Nathan. And apparently there was one of those musicians' union obligation versions of Hot Water on Top of the Pops once, but unfortunately the only one I can find has got the original single backing track, so I must redouble my efforts to find that one. TC alerted me to its existence. Well, interesting, very interesting. But as a special treat for Nathan, who I think probably is the listener to this show. I don't wish. I think he might be, you know. If you imagined a listener to this show, it would be Nathan. I don't know. He loves this.

Ooh. Oh, buggery. How's that? See you next Saturday. It's an old me tomorrow.

0: My name is Pat O'Hare from Uptown, and I have been asked to read this statement about Noisebox Radio being very good. Noisebox Radio is very good. Thanks.
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on the band saying good night. Good night, little kids, good night. We're off? Good, well, that ought to hold the little bastards.

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1: 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It's not too macho. Right, turn that bloody racket off. Margaret's got the amp.

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1: Yes, Ben Baker's back, Ben Baker's front, Ben Baker's whatever you want. 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

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Creep.

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I'm Ben Baker from 27 Seconds in the Future to warn you that you must listen to my show Ben Baker vs. Monday every week from 8pm or a temporal loop will open in space and we'll all be doomed to repeat it until the universe is destroyed in a fiery cataclysm. 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I know I can count on you. Good luck. Noisebox Radio. Oh, good, I'm not too late. I'm Ben Baker from 27 Seconds in the Future to warn you that you must listen to my show, Ben Baker vs. Monday, every week from 8pm or a temporal...

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Got the Sunday evening blues. Homework doom. Pilchards, curling lettuce, songs of praise. 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

Yeah, right, so you know that noise box radio that they play a lot of, right, fantastic old music from like the 60s right through to like 90s and what have you, but they also play a lot of new music, and quite frankly, we need even more. 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

0: Oh, good, I'm not too late. I'm Ben Baker from 27 Seconds in the Future to warn you that you must listen to my show Ben Baker vs. Monday every week from 8pm or a temporal loop will open in space and we'll all be doomed to repeat it until the universe is destroyed in a fiery cataclysm. 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I know I can count on you. Good luck. Noisebox Radio. Oh, good, I'm not too late. I'm Ben Baker from 27 Seconds in the Future to warn you that you must listen to my show, Ben Baker vs. Monday, every week from 8pm, or a temporal loop will open.
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Tara Call, it's Thursday evening. Thank you very much, Jodie, for the periphery. It's not all bleep bloops and car noises, I swear to God. So it's Thursday evening, Noise Box Radio, and it's my show where somebody writes in a celebrity, a fictional character, with a playlist. I play the songs and you've got to guess who wrote in. So up

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I'd forgotten what a banger that is. That's Madge, or Madonna, to give her a real name. And she is performing at the halftime show, which sucks. But there we go. What, you can't do anything about that. That's Chris Martin's fault. So there we go. The World Cup halftime show. Breathe it in. There is a, yeah. Gianni Infantino is a prick. And Steve Martin hasn't done it. Chris Martin is a shilling wanker. And also, I've got to slag Elmo off because he's performing at it as well. But that was Papa Don't Preach by Madonna. Not to let me get annoyed about stuff. Oh, let me get annoyed about stuff. It's Tara Court. It's Noisebox Radio Thursday evening. It's Dear Tara, long-time listener. So, like I said, I play songs. You listen in. Try and twig who wrote me the letter to play. Up next, one of my absolute favourites. It's a Divine Comedy with To the Rescue.

How lovely. I love Neil Hannon. He's wonderful. Just a reminder that it's not just the artists or song titles, it may be what's in the song as well. So the kind of themes of things. So up next, this is an absolute beauty. It's Sebastien Teye with La Eternelle.

That was Diplo with Wish. Yeah, I don't know either. Now, I think he was part of Major Lazer. I think he's part of Major Lazer. But yeah, that was Wish, Diplo. Any guesses yet? Up next is The Trickster by Radiohead, the B-side to The Bends. So enjoy this. I forgot how great this is, actually.

Radiohead there with the Trickster. This one might be one that gets it for some of you. It's very much a case of if you know, you know. So I won't give it an introduction. You can have a listen, try and work it out.

That was Lady Gaga with Speechless, and before that we had Walk Like a Man by Divine. Should be getting there now, lads. Should be getting there now. Up next, it's Eric Luttrell with More Than Human. It's Tara Court. It's Dear Tara, long-time listener. The show where somebody writes in, I play the playlist that they've sent me, and you've got to try and guess who it is. It's Noisebox Radio. It's Thursday evening. Good luck.

0: those funny feelings when she was a kid. Yeah, that was Legs by ZZ Top. And before that, More Than a Human. I've already said that. Anyway, if you don't get it by this, hopefully you'll have got it by now. But this next one will be a doozy, and if not, the next two will be.
1: Marge, kids, everything's going to be just fine. Now go upstairs and pack your bags. We're going to start a new life under the sea.

0: that's your solution to everything, to move under the sea. It's not gonna happen.
1: Not with that attitude.
2: The only way to get what you want is to become a human yourself.
3: Can you do that?
4: My dear, sweet child, that's what I do. It's what I live for, to help unfortunate merfolk like yourself. Poor souls with no one else to turn to. I admit that in the past I've been a nasty. They weren't kidding when they called me, well, a witch. But you'll find that nowadays I've mended all my ways, repented, seen the

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Poor, unfortunate souls in pain, in need. This one longing to be thinner, that one wants to get the girl, and do I help

0: complaint, but on the whole I've been a saint to those poor unfortunate souls. Have we got a deal?
1: If I become human, I'll never be with my father or sisters again.
0: But you'll have your man. Life's full of tough choices, isn't it? Oh, and there is one more thing. We haven't discussed the subject of payment.
2: But I don't have...
0: I'm not asking much. Just a token, really, a trifle. What I want from you is your voice.
1: But without my voice, how can I...
0: You'll have your looks, your pretty face. And don't underestimate the importance of the body language. The men up there don't like a lot of blabber. They think a girl who gossips is a bore. Yet on land it's much preferred for ladies not to say a word. And after all, dear, what is idle prattle for? Come on, they're not all that impressed with conversation. True gentlemen avoid it when they can. But they don't insume and fawn on a lady who's withdrawn. It's she who holds her tongue who gets a man. Come on, you poor unfortunate soul. Go ahead, make your choice. I'm a very busy

0: Poor Unfortunate Souls there by Pat Carroll. Not Pat Carroll, Fat Barrel from Alpha Papa, but Ursula the Sea Witch from, drumroll, The Little Mermaid. Ariel is our person who wrote the paper was pretty wet, actually. It was like a sludge, really. But Ariel wrote in and asked for those songs. So it leaves me with one thing left to do. The reasons why will be played after this. This is the Halle Bailey version of Part of Your World from the live action remake of The Little Mermaid. So thank you so much for listening to Dear Tara, long time listener, first time caller. No, that's not what it's called. Take care and I'll see you next week. Goodbye.
1: Look at this stuff. Isn't it neat? 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Wouldn't you think I'm the girl who has everything?

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She's got everything. 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I've got who's it's and what's it's galore. You want thingamabobs? I got 20.

0: Lucky Stars by Dean Friedman has a song called Ariel. Papa don't preach, Madonna. Ariel is fed up with her dad, King Titan. To the rescue by the Divine Comedy, she rescued Prince Eric. La Ritournelle by Sebastian Tellier. One of her besties is a crab named Sebastian. Wish by Diplo. It's her wish to be human. The Trickster by Radiohead. Ursula tricks her. Walk Like a Man by Divine. Ursula is based on Divine. Speechless by Lady Gaga. In exchange for becoming human, Ursula took Ariel's voice. More Than Human by Eric Littrell. As a mermaid, she rescued Prince Eric, so she was more than human, and also it's an Eric, in it? Legs, ZZ Top. She ditched the tail for legs, and does indeed know how to use them. Thanks for playing.
1: Tired? Listless? Bones aching from the soul-crushing start to another week?
2: Me too! Have you considered Cocodamol? 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

Hello, folks. No, you haven't tuned into Ready Player One by mistake. This is Hodder's School Days with yours truly. Thought I'd kick off with something from Sonic R because, one, I owned the game as a teenager and still do. Two, the soundtrack's actually quite good, even though the critics were mixed. And three, small nod to Tracy Binney, who is taking a bit of a health-related breather from Ready Player One for a few weeks, but more on that later. So, goes out to her. Get well soon. May the health be such that you're back in fine fettle for more gaming music very soon indeed. You can drop a line on the Discord, where there's always an active conversation going on, and a very warm welcome without pitchforks or flaming torches. That was Back in Time from Sonic R, the only one of the main four-track songs that didn't have a key change in it. Radiant Emerald didn't either, if memory serves me right. TJ Davis on vocals. Richard Jakes, who did all the music. He's more recently been doing a few game show themes with Mark Sylvan, which sound very game-like indeed. Blockbusters, Catchphrase even more so. I think he also did Don't Scare the Hare as well, or Mark Sylvan did either or. But anyway, I am blathering, I've got music to play, so we will crack on into the 2000s.

top 10 back in 2004, having been on the Princess Diaries 2 Royal Engagement soundtrack. Kelly Clarkson with Breakaway, which spent 21 non-consecutive weeks top the adult contemporary chart in the States, tied with A New Day Has Come by Celine Dion and Adele's Hello. Originally co-penned by Avril Lavigne, but the production for that was deemed not good enough for her album or just didn't fit, so it was given to Kelly Clarkson for the film, then got a second album named after it because it was so successful. Avril released her version in 2022. As always, it's time to go a bit of chart busting, beginning with 1990. And this group might be familiar.

0: So, we began in 1990 with a new entry from this week, the week ending the 14th of July 1990, Candy Flip at number 73 with This Can Be Real. Follow-up single to their big hit cover of Strawberry Fields Forever peaked at number 60. I mean, that's got to be worth something. Yeah, that's just not on British record buying public. We do like a bit of baggy here, even though I've not played much of it yet. That may change. And then from 2000, week ending the 15th of July at number 5, New for Steps, When I Said Goodbye with the double A-side Summer of Love. Singles straddling two albums. Summer of Love would later become available on the album Buzz, which was the last one Steps did before the Schism and H and Claire did their own thing. Not bad. Faye Tozer, Feelings, Bucket of Water, Please. So, the double period takes us to the very end of the show's range, 2009, after a very fine Irish personality would like to have a few words.
1: 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But don't just take it from me. 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

0: say that I'd rather stay awake when I'm asleep, because my dreams are bursting at the seams.
1: Noisebox Radio, compact and bijou, but oh so perfectly formed.

Right, the end of the 2000s for this week's double period. Adam Young, a.k.a. Owl City, his number one single, Fireflies, his only solo top 40 hit. Apart from the very mid, to use a millennial, in fact, Gen Z term, very mid, Good Time with Carly Rae Jepsen, which is meh. Made even more meh by that unnecessary nya-nya American Children's Choir. But I digress. That was from the album Ocean Eyes, along with The Tip of the Iceberg, which is track 10 on the album. Fireflies is number 9. He was very much aided and abetted by MySpace having millions of plays on there, and Fireflies being single of the week from iTunes, which gave it a huge boost and a surprise number 1. The critics were a bit middling about what they thought about the album, but that's critics, so to them. And rightly so, with the bells on. Let's go back to the late 90s.

There's one you haven't heard for ages, almost certainly I hadn't for a long time. Tal Bachman with She's So High, at number 30 in 1999, one hit wonder, top 20 in the US. Son and nephew of two members of Bachman Turner Overdrive, so much so he's now a member of the group along with Bachman Turner and his backing band. Staying, you know, sort of fringes of the centuries to 2002.

She is Norah Jones. Don't Know Why, from her album Come Away With Me. I'm sure that got some coverage on Top of the Pops 2 or similar at the time. It certainly got some airing on telly and radio, probably Radio 2. Didn't make the top 40. I was surprised by that. Only number 59 in 2002. It got re-released with a different B-side in 2003, and even then it only got to number 67. And you heard me when I said 67, not that meme nonsense that the Gen Alpha kids seem to like and do a double dribble inverted signal. I'm a basketball referee. But yeah, three number one albums from her first three attempts, still very much around. And she has done some stuff with her, at one point, estranged father, Ravi Shankar. Right, it's Tuesday. Come the weekend, England are either going to be in a World Cup final or settling for third or fourth again. So, I managed to find from various bits and bobs a song called Wembley. Here's the Candy Skins.

0: purveyors of Britpop from the Oxford scene, but didn't get the love that Radiohead and Supergrass did, their local contemporaries. The Candy Skins, and that was Wembley, one of two top 20 hits on the American modern rock chart in the early 90s. They finally got a bit more attention in the mid to late 90s with a few minor hits, including a top 40. And a brilliant factoid I found is that Nick Cope of the band now writes music for children and has his own podcast on CBeebies. That's pretty cool for a career change. We've got a nice big 12-inch dance track in the obligatory four filler after these messages.
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and the UK right at the tail end of August near the bank holiday. It wasn't in the chart for too long. Staying a bit dancey, we're heading back to 98 and a track I hadn't heard for years until I was listening to an old Now album.

probably haven't heard that one in 28 years. Karen Ramirez covering I Didn't Know I Was Looking for Love, which was originally an EP for Everything But the Girl in 1993. Very good song. Got to number 72, the EP did. Got a remix. Karen recorded it. Got to the top 10 here. And number one on the American Hot Dance Play chart. I didn't want to risk borrowing the Klaxon from off the chart again. But no worries, Steam Jules. Your Klaxon is safe. Not a bad one, and it wasn't her only hit. She did have a top 25 later in the year with If We Try. Her only main album got to number 45. Now for a double A-side.

Twinned with El Manana from the album Demon Days. That was Gorillaz, Kids with Guns. Bit of an interesting one. Both got number 27 and one of the moodier tracks that you don't hear very often, apart from the usual ones of Feel Good Ink and Dare, Sean Ryder notwithstanding. That's about your lot. If you are tuned in on a Tuesday evening, stay tuned for another bash at Ben Baker's Summer Smash. I leave you with a hit from, well, not quite a hit from 1990-91. Here's Silier with Tell Me Where You're Going. Ta-ta!

Hi, good evening. Welcome to Maisie Bug's Disco Toilet, the Roadshow Special, Part 3. We're in a different setting this week. We're in Loo. Yes, it's a place that exists. I will tell you a funny story about that later. But I have a special guest with me tonight. Mm-hmm. I don't know if this is going to work, but you know who this person is. Are you going to say anything? Come on. Everyone wants to know what you're going to say. You knew who that was. I hope that... She was not impressed when I went up to her. Anyway, hi. We're in Loo this week. I love Loo. Obviously, I have a disco toilet. But I know I genuinely love visiting Loo. And I haven't in a long time. Because, hang on a minute, here she comes. Oh, God, she's coming. Hello! Oh, no, oh, no, oh guys. Thank you, Purdy. Well, it is a disco toilet. Thank you, Kat. I love you too. Right, we're in Loo. Oh, okay. Suit yourself, madam. This is just going to be 10 minutes. Oh, what's wrong? Hello. Oh, she wants. Oh, she's on my lap. I don't know if you can hear it. She says meow. Anyway, right. We're in Loo. It's a great place. They film Beyond Paradise here, so it is very Beyond Paradise eccentric. Eccentric. Come on. Hello. Hello, Purdy. Yes. Say hello to everyone. Right. Loo. Loo is in Cornwall. It's near like, it's on the same coast as Flushing that we visited last week. I will get back to you in the next section about how many miles from Flushing to Loo it is. I kicked off tonight's show with Song for Mucha with Groom of Armada, Mucha Buena. I've seen her on a tube randomly as well when I was in London, not recently. Anyway, tonight I have a mix of everything. I have songs about Loo, obviously, or that remind me of Loo. My TV theme of the week is bloody obvious. But now we're going to have the rock section, and I've got more chromes for you, as in Chris from Muse's side project, in the middle of these two.

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Hi, welcome back to Maisie Bug's Disco Toilet, the Summer Roadshow special. This week I'm coming from Lou in North. Well, it's not North. Well, where I live, everywhere's North apart from the Lizard and Land's End. Anyway, it's on East Cornwall, I'd say. East, yeah. Before I go anywhere else, how far is it from Flushing to Lou? It will take you 1 hour and 16 minutes by car. And it is 53 miles, apparently, according to Google Maps. It doesn't tell you anything else. I have so many stories about Lou as well and great days out. It will take you 15 hours and 30 minutes to walk it, 4 hours to cycle it, and 9 hours by public transport. Living here is great, but the transport flipping sucks. Anyway, hang on. You want more purred vision, don't you? Purred sounds? It's literally, I'm like a Bond villain. She's just sat here on my lap, purring away. We're going to overrun again. Sorry, Mr. Producer. The first one was Holiday by Green Day, because holiday, we are on holiday. Well, technically, it's a summer holiday, so it's a summer roadshow. Then I played you the other song by Chromes called Imaginary World, which rocks. I think a lot of people have lost their collective minds over Chromes. I'm really looking forward to all this, because everyone's like, Muse are on a break, they're not doing anything. Well, Chris certainly is, so this is very... I will play you some Second Law Chris, because that's... He did two solo songs, which, of course, there's a bloke in the fandom that just hates everything they do. They're not as good as they were. This is harking back to all the team. Oh, it's Depeche Mode, weren't any good when Alan left. Well, just listen to Depeche Mode with Alan and sod off from the fandom. Thank you, bye. If you don't like them anymore, don't listen, don't comment in the fandom group. Bye. Let people enjoy things. Anyway, then I played you after that Times Like These by the Foo Fighters. Because, because, that's all I'm going to say. This was a very disjointed week for me as well. It was very weird. I hope everyone's feeling better out there after all the rubbish of the last fortnight or so in the UK. Purdy's all right, as you can tell. Debo is... he's turned into Ron this week from Sparks. He really has. Anyway, last week, as my show finished, weather hits at the BBC began. With Carol, you want to hear my Carol Kirkwood impression, don't you? Do you know, I love Carol because even though, like, the BBC, it's not done by the Met Office anymore, it's still, like, you wake up and you feel like crap. Everything crap. And you go downstairs, put breakfast TV on. Hello, good morning, and how are you? It's a fine one today. And we're going to have a nice day down there, but it could be a wee bit murky down there. And... no matter how crap the weather is, you just feel better because she's on. And of course, it was also presented by Tomas Schnaffers. I know. Bucket, please, Steve. Schnaffers. And ladies and gentlemen, our beloved listener Nathan has touched his button. Mm-hmm. Hey, bird's gone quiet now. Anyway. So these next three songs are all weather-related to celebrate 70 years of the Met Office. And yes, I've put a Tribe of Toffs in.

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Hey, welcome back to Maisie Bug's Disco Toilet Summer Roadshow Special from Loo. It's an actual place in Cornwall, if you didn't know. I didn't. Well, I did know because Beryl Cook went there. She's an artist. Anyway, I played you there three songs related to the weather because happy birthday, Met Office. Well, BBC Broadcasting Met Office stuff, even though they don't anymore. 70 years of weather presenting at the BBC, in other words. So, big shout out to the legends that were mentioned in the second Ian McCaskill, man. What a dude. And there was Daniel Corbett was his name. I loved him. He was, it's going to be a bit delicate down there, madam. You just expected, he was like talking to you. And it seemed like he was saying, watch out, Mrs. Jones at number 73, get your washing in quick. It sounded like he was going to say that. I think it was Daniel Corbett. I think that was his name. He was very much Giles Brandeth kind of style of, be careful, madam, meets Bob Monkhouse. That could be a thing. Mm-hmm. Anyway, I kicked off with Weather With You because they did. And I love Weather With You. It's such a tune. Crowded House, if you didn't know. That line of, you know, Julius Caesar and the Roman Empire couldn't conquer that blue sky. What a line. What a line. It is good, isn't it, Pird? Yeah, she agrees. Then I played you Tribe of Toffs, John Ketley is a Weatherman, which is a song from my childhood that I grew up with and could sing. It was one of those, was this a figment of my imagination songs? No, it wasn't. It was legendary. And I agree now that Andy Crane has got no brain. Sorry, Andy. Lovely bloke, but you drove me insane when I was watching those repeats of Top of the Pops. Then I played you another one they played on the show. I haven't come across Tribe of Toffs yet, by the way. I'm only halfway through. We've got up to Cockney Rebels. Here comes the sun, diddle darling. But they played Soak Up the Sun by Sheryl Crow, which I really do like. And I am soaking up the sun because, yeah, it's funny how life is, isn't it? Anyway, that was the weather. Now, what's next? At the moment, I have a predicament. I'm not going to go into details because I'm sure you don't want to know all the details. But sometimes blokes just don't get the hint. No.

Hi, welcome back to Maisie Bugs Disco Toilet, the Summer Roadshow special, live from Loo, the actual place, not the toilet. Well, probably a toilet in Loo. That would be weird, though, Chris Marshall. Anyway, I played you there songs about men that don't get the hint, and that's kind of happening at the moment to me. And I won't bore you with everything, but No. Something's going on, and I know it's to me, you have to let them know. No, they don't get the hint. Anyway, My Lovin', You're Never Gonna Get It by In Vogue. When Hell Freezes Over, Mate. Then it's No Scrubs by TLC. Not saying they are, but no, it's not. But yeah, when someone's interested you and they're still attached, that's no. You know? Then I played you Get Out of My Way by Kylie Minogue because sod off. I don't know if they're going to listen. They'll definitely get the hint if they listen. Anyway, I've been told I've got to play the next song on my show. And there's a little hint of what I've been doing this week again. This is the last song is the most played song on this bloody show.

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We got suds all over the bathroom in here. Wonderful. Way to go. Boogie, boogie, rubber ducky.

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Hi, welcome back to Maisie Bug's Disco Toilet. I apologise if I'm very much because I'm having a massive sneezing fit at the moment. I'm allergic to loo because we're coming from loo because it's the summer road show. I'm only on Noisebox Radio. They haven't paid for this, by the way. Not that I'm sitting in my father's bedroom with my cat next to me. No. Are we? We're not. Are we, Purd? We're not. She's enjoying herself. She's met someone this week, by the way. Someone very special. My number one fan. She's also met Joe, Coffee Monster, as well. She is over the moon. And Ed. But she's met Isla. And I think probably going around Cornwall to all the cool attractions, because we've got cool attractions. Come on, the Seal Sanctuary, end of story. Purd's very happy she's met Isla. So that's great. Thank you, Team Monster. Enjoyed meeting you. Anyway. Disco Rubber Ducky for everyone who requested it. I still don't have the disco album. There's two, by the way, two Sesame Street disco albums. Because I played you Me Lost Me Cookie at the Disco by... He's been another tonic for the Olympics, by the way. Oh my God, Martha Stewart and Snoop Dogg meeting Cookie Monster. I want to also shout out to Frank Roz, who became a Disney legend this week. Disney don't know what they've got with the Muppets, but just saying. Then I finished with what I've been doing this week. I've been painting my shed, so I had to play How Now Brown and the Moo Wave. I love that. It's Christopher Cerf. He's a Sesame... She's up there with Joe Rapso, Sesame Street legend of songwriting. Wet Paint. Oh, God. You know I love that song. So, yeah, it's what I've been doing this week. Right. Now, hopefully, this is the sports

Hi, welcome back to Maisie Bug's Disco Toilet. That was the sports theme of the week with added TV and adverts. And thank you, Mr. Producer, for cutting down the... That is a long song, but it's... Oh, man, the advert is so good. I love it. And that's the second Bollywood song I played on my show. What the hell? I cannot believe my... This is a mixed bag of everything. Isn't it, Purdy? Yes. That was sports team. No, it was match of the day. And I'm sorry. I don't know. Is there an original? I don't know. It's just... It's because it's coming back. Because I've noticed, side note, every single, for the last month, every single cover and some of Radio Times has been sport related. It's all been sport. Jessica Ennis, Hill. Callan Glover, local legend. We got Matt Whitlock, which is now in Exeter. Love you, Lee. I knew you'd appreciate a bit of Max. It was the Olympic opening stuff, and also I remember election week. It was very clever, actually. It was Wimbledon, but with the red and the blue balls, which I thought was very clever, very subtle. Anyway, I played you there, match of the day, BBC theme, because it's coming back, and because they interviewed Des in this week, as in Linem, Winem, Dinem. God, I know what he said about female pundits on the sport. Whatever, I love Des. Des is just like a staple. He was just the presenter, end of. Anyway, he used to present Match of the Day. I didn't know that. And Jimmy Hill. Then I played you. It hasn't got a name. This song does not have a name. But it is the theme to Beyond Paradise by Bellowhead. And I had to, like, dig deep to find this. I love this song so much. Oh man, I love Beyond Paradise. And I know it's set in Devon, but it's filmed in Loo. Don't ask. It's a bit like Cornwall's biggest event in Plymouth, in Devon. You know, so I'd like to think it's kind of sweet revenge for that. Anyway. Sorry if the mic's getting hit. Purdy's like swinging her tail about. So I played you that by Bellowhead. I love that song. It's just, oh, it's Friday night, innit? Anyway, then I played you. My Indian is going to be rubbish and I'm going to go Welsh. Pag gun haru gahunru bahan. Bahan? By Kishlore Kumar. I got the Kumar part right. I apologise profusely to anybody out there. It's from the Andrex advert where the dude goes for a crap, basically. He comes out. I love that advert so much. It's just the dog looking at him like, yeah, whatever. And how is it? I don't get it. If you got to go, you got to go. Go. It's not embarrassing. What? Well, look, Purdy's had a pee in front of everyone tonight, haven't you, darling? Haven't you? Anyway, but that was 11 minutes long, but it's a banger, isn't it? Anyway, we're in Loo. And these three songs, two of them are from, well, they've been played in Beyond Paradise. And then it's a Death in Paradise. But they did go back. Anyway, two have been played, but the first one, if you go to Loo, they have a special kind of pier. It's the banjo pier. So I could only play the birthday boy himself this week, Mr. Steve Martin.

Hi, welcome back to Maisie Bugs Disco Toilet, the roadshow special in Loo, in Cornwall, if you didn't know. Oh, and did I say it was 54 miles or 53? 53 miles from Flushing to Loo. Nobody guessed last week, so anyway, I played you there three songs I relate to Loo. Banana Banjo by Steve Martin, because one, it was his birthday this week, and two, they have Banjo Pier. I will put photos up. I love that pier. It's awesome. I've been on there with my French friends. Then I played you Wellerman, Sea Shanty by Nathan Evans. Oh, I love my Beyond Paradise. It's like, it's a bit like a love letter to my homeland in some way, even though, like, I know Devon isn't, but they did get one thing wrong, though, this year. They said that some lads, he used to go on the bus to Exeter and go crabbing at the quay, and I'm like, you don't go crabbing at Exeter Quay. Anyway, then I played you Lady of the Sea, brackets, hang on, what the bracket's saying, it's not going to tell me. Hear Her Calling by Seth Lakeman. Long story short, when I lived in Exeter, he did a signing and a show at HMB in Exeter, and I was too late. I was just finishing work, and I'm like, oh, Seth Lakeman's at HMV. And I walk past HMV, and I go and text my friend, Seth Lakeman is, and then he walked past me. I know everyone. And then I went, is walking into HMV right beside me? He just literally walked. Yeah, I can't make this up. And he's local. First time I played him on here. Sea shanties and all. And we go from sea shanties to a bit of swing.

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1: Come on, say hello, Purdy. Purdy, hello, Purdy. Hello.
0: Bet you're loving this week, aren't you? I think she is as well. Anyway, I played you there, Blue Skies by Ella Fitzgerald, because we've had them this week. Shock horror, it's not been like autumn. Well, it's been like on off. Apologies, Teen Monster. Then for Terry, not my beloved Terry Pastry, as much as I love him, Treat Her Right live, Tom Jones. Did you know he knew Elvis? And dedicating that to Lee as well. Then I played you I Love Being Here With You by Peggy Lee, because it's summer and it deserves a great big song like that, and I like that one. I played it before. I played Bette Midler singing it with Barry Manilow. Still can't get over that. Right, disco, bath, bomb, beach ball, thingamabob time.

Hi, welcome back to Maisie Bugs Disco Toilet, live from Loo in Cornwall, Summer Roadshow. I don't know if they've ever been to Loo. It's more of a fishing village than, like, I don't know where you'd... It's really, like, pokey and tiny and lovely. I love Loo. Anyway, I played you there, the disco bath bomb moment. Now, shock horror, I played you Delight to kick off. Yeah, and it was...

0: Pleasant groove is in the heart. I kicked off with picnic in the summertime because it's summertime. And if you haven't had a picnic, well, I have, kind of, in the shed, sort of. Yeah, I wanted to play picnic in the summertime, in my summertime shows, and I haven't yet, so have it. Then I played you Signs by Snoop Dogg, Uncle Charlie Wilson, and Justin Timberlake. That's for you, Joe. Because I love this song. It's the clean version. No swear words, but I can assure you Isla heard a lot of swear words in front of me the other day. Didn't she? Yeah, pair of degrees. And then I played you Get Lucky with Pharrell Williams, Daft Punk and Nile Rodgers. Because it signals summer to me. And it's been kind of, it's been summery this week. Do you think it's been summery, Pard? Oh. No, she's going to be cuddles in a minute. Anyway, and that's all I have for you tonight. I'm going to leave you with, as it's the Sam Smith prom on next week, when it should be the disco prom, so I don't know when that's going to be on. I mean, when that's going to be on, I'm going to bloody explode. And then I met Vulu the week after that. Like, oh my God. Anyway, some promises with Sam Smith, Calvin Harris, 96 months is out. Oof, love a bit of Calvin. Oof, I've got a tingle. Anyway, me and Perrot are going to love and leave you. I hope you've enjoyed Lou. I love Lou. Go and visit Lou. I'm not part of Cornwall Tourism. I just love Lou. Lou is, I mean, there's a, you can get off the train at Liscard and get a train to Lou. And they have to, like, go up a ramp. And then the guard gets out and sorts the ramp out. And then you go off to Lou. You have to go up to go back on yourself kind of thing. It's so cool. Anyway,
1: so I hope you have a wonderful rest of your day. Make sure you make good choices. You stay safe. And I'll be seeing you guys later. Goodbye. Come on, Purdy. What are you going to say?

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I'd like to thank all of you for watching me and my little show here tonight. If you've enjoyed it, then it's all been worthwhile. So until we meet again, good night, and I love you all.

0: Hello. Yes, it's me, your girl Tracy Binney, here for another edition of FFS Live right here on Noisebox Radio. It is, as the name suggests, live, because that's what we like to do. Do it live, or something. Anyway, right, so tonight's theme is all about the misheard lyrics and possibly misheard things that I say, because you know how it is, I get confused very, very easily. I'm getting old. We've got some amazing requests tonight, so thank you very, very much for all your tunes. What you have put in, we have a full list, and I'm very much looking forward to playing all these tracks for you between now and 11. But to get us started, it's got to be the daddy of them all, innit? Let's go, Adriano.
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We been seeing in the center and the shoes are coming in. This is two of the cars that are before all the greatest things. Hi, hi, smile.

Ah, oh, what a banger. Praising Cole Menenson to soul. Aye, whatever. Adriano Celentano there starting off tonight's FFS Live. And if you don't already know the story behind this, I'm going to tell you anyway, because everybody should know the story. So essentially, he made a bet with someone saying that he could make a hit single out of gibberish words that sounded like English, but obviously not English. And he does a bloody good job as well, I have to say. And of course, he does have that hit single, and it does sound like English. And of course, him being Italian and releasing it initially in Italy, yeah, a lot of people were fooled. So well done. It really is a wonderful piece of music. So there you go. It had to be done. Hello, good evening. Welcome. It's FFS Live. Tracy Binney here doing, FFS Live here on Noisebox Radio. I see love for Adriano. And it's wayward because someone I went to college with last year, she is part Italian, and apparently her granddad swears that they're related to Signor Celentano. Her surname would suggest yes, but yeah, nobody knows for sure. You know what grandparents are like, they say lots of things. Anyway, shall we crack on with the requests? Yes, I think we should. This one is for first time requester Eva, who has asked for something from Eiffel 65. Yeah, I mean, yeah, pretty much only one song they did. But are they singing They're in Need of a Guy? Or in Aberdeen, they will die. Let's find out.

0: what do the ghost of Terence Rattigan, Max Alcock, the A48 brackets M, some fuzzy felt, and Lawrence from felt have in common? Well, you can find
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Meteors are a light. That was Desmond Dekker and the Aces with Israelites, or Vitalite, if you're of a certain vintage. That was for Matt Gunnington. And before that, for Eva, of course, we heard Blue, Eiffel 65. Are they in need of a guy? Are they going to die in Aberdeen? We'll never know. Somebody should ask them, really, eh? But I can't even be bothered. Right, where are we going next? Well, we are going to have some more misheard lyrics. And it's getting a little bit sweary now, but that's okay. We're cool with swears on Noisebox Radio. Fuck yeah. Come at me, Brian Ofcom. What are you going to do? Huh? Nothing. That's right. So this next track is for Zagrebista, who's asked for a Terence Trent D'Arby track. He says, he sings Wishing Well full of crocodile shit, and she just come out and admit it. Let's see what you think, dear listener.

Ah, fantastic stuff there from Mr. David of The Bowie. That was for our very own David J. Griffiths, or Goth David, as he's often known in our house. He says he was really stoned one evening, could have sworn boy was singing about salmon fishing. Drugs are bad, kids, so give them to me for safekeeping. Not bloody likely, David. I know what's going to happen. And before that, of course, was Agribus of Terrence, Trent Darby with Wishing Well. Kit reckons that he's actually singing about crocodile jizz. I didn't catch that, but now I think on it, yeah, you might be onto something there, actually. You are listening to FFS Live. We're not discussing zoological sexy time or anything like that, honestly. We're talking about misheard lyrics, or we're listening to misheard lyrics tonight. That's the theme on FFS Live this fine evening. Do come and join us on the Discord if you want to have a wee chat. noiseboxradio.com/discord if you're not already here. And yeah, you can lurk, you can join in, you can do whatever you want. You can tell me I'm doing a bad job, you can tell me I'm doing a good job, which is what I would prefer, to be fair. But that's entirely up to you, dear listener. I'm not in charge tonight. You're in charge. Oh, yes. Right, okay. So we are going to move on to the kid who's asked for some Fallout Boy. And they've said, their misheard lyric is, I am a little man and I'm oh so evil, also into cats. It's certainly not the misheard lyrics that immediately spring to mind for me. But you know what? I'll take it. It's all good.

0: I'm the letter J, and I don't officially exist in the Welsh alphabet.
1: Yes, you do.
0: So every Wednesday at 7 p.m, I get a chance to kick back and relax at the handy cafe adjoining the I Couldn't Speak a Word of English studios, and entirely ignore Rhys Owens playing Welsh language music, none of which had better contain the letter J, with English language talking in between, which again had better not include any J's.
1: There's a book here called Welsh Phonetics.
0: I couldn't speak a word of English. An eclectic mix that spans a decade and proves you don't have to speak the language to appreciate the music. Every Wednesday at 7, repeated Sundays at 3. Anyway, got to go, your tea's arrived.
1: Careful.
0: And I've got to tuck into this delicious meal of Celtic.
1: Oh, for
0: Farpop, Asgladion.
1: Sausage, beans, and chips. Hey!
2: 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I've got a full track listing in the comments.

three in a row there, because why not? For Nathan, that was Curiosity Killed the Fat? Shut up, and Misfit. Curiosity Killed the Cat. He says, seems most people think the lyrics are Crazy Sheep, You're the Odd One Out, but according to the official lyrics on the album, it's Crazy Sheep Noir, the odd one out. There you go. Never noticed that until I listened. Before that, we had For the Kids, This Ain't a Scene, It's an Arms Race by Fall Out Boy. And do you know what? I think I prefer your misheard lyrics, child, to the more obvious arse face one. I quite enjoy singing along to that, as the other people in this house can confirm. And then before that, what do we have? Send Vision by David Bowie, who is totally trustworthy with the pharmaceuticals. Absolutely, 100%. Trust. You're listening to FFS Live here on Icebox Radio. I'm going to just carry on before I say something incriminating. I'm not going to do that. That'd be silly. Right, what have we got next? Well, we've got something for William Barlow next. He says on this track, it's by Fish, and it sounds like he's singing Mash Mouth. And on Incommunicado, it sounds like he's singing My Very Own Friends instead of A Villa in France. I realise I shouldn't have said that bit yet, because that was the second request anyway. now you know why he's picked Incommunicado for his second one. But in the meantime, here's Fish with Manchamal.

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gorgeous stuff there from the Crane Wives. It's just one of those tracks that really fits a summer evening, a nice summer evening like this. It's not boiling, the temperature's just right. You know, you could just imagine yourself in the garden, a nice glass of whatever in your hand. Now, were they singing about brick and mortar though? Or Rick and Morty? What did you hear? Do let me know on the Discord. If you're not already on the Discord, you should be! 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That was for Mini Binny. I do hope you enjoyed that. And you finally got to see the Crane Wives last year. They finally made it to the UK and apparently they're coming back as well, so I might get to tag along next time too. Yippee! Before that, for Mr. William Barlow, we had Manchmal, or Mashmouth if you like, by Dalkeith's Finest Fish. Probably the best thing to come out of Dalkeith since the A68. Go on, tell me I'm wrong. Go on, I dare you. You're listening to FFS Live here on Noisebox Radio if you've just tuned in. Our theme this evening is misheard lyrics, and we've got all sorts of nonsense still to come, so do stick around for that. Anything we don't squeeze into the main show, which will be on until 11 p.m. of course, Nakis, our very own robot, will pick up the pieces, which no, isn't on the list, because guess what, there's only one bloody sentence in that song anyway, and if you mishear anything in the sentence pick up the pieces, I think you need to go get your ears syringed or something. Anywho, we're going to carry on and play something for Mr. Lee Prince. He says about this track, assuming Nathan hasn't already requested this, see if you can spot the vegetable and fruit just before the second chorus. I'm not going to mention it. Let's see what happens in the Discord. Here's Calling All the Heroes by It Bites.

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Homework doom. Pilchards, curling lettuce, songs of praise. All not doing it for you. Then come to Noisebox Radio from 8 p.m. for bath night. 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

Oh, I do love enjoy the silence, even though there's a bit about the soldiers burping. Or is it? It's also funny because Steve, who asked for Depeche Mode Enjoy the Silence, said when he first heard it, he thought the lyrics were pleasures remain soldiers burping. Took him ages to realise it was so does the pain. Stupid Dave Gant and his stupid phrasing. But I think he feels vindicated because William Barlow's saying the same thing. That's exactly what he hears too. But it's an interesting one with Depeche Mode because not only is there a misheard lyric, there's a misheard band name as well. Because if you watch the sort of the earlier episodes of Top of the Pops when Depeche Mode first crashed onto the scene, all the presenters were calling them Depeche Mode. No, there's no accent on the E, it's just Depeche. Thankfully, yes, we know how to say it now, don't we? Even back then, even when I was a kid and used Depeche Mode. I mean, I got one up over the Radio 1 presenters presenting Top of the Pops, but let's be fair, not entirely difficult, is it? Not exactly difficult. Right, another misheard lyric on its way. This one is from Minnie Binnie's absolute favourite vocalist. I can hear them laughing from the living room. They absolutely hate Kate Bush's voice, but do you know what? Terry Arnott doesn't. He says whenever he hears Wuthering Heights, he always feels that she's fallen in Brie. Sorry for being cheesy. Taxi for Arnott.

I could hear the face palms all the way across the UK when those two songs were played. For Reese, we had Fun Boy 3 with Our Lips Are Sealed, or Alex the Seal, if you like. And then we had Gaia with Freed From Desire, and that was for someone. Where's it gone? Oh, C Nightwing, I do apologise. He says, my lover's got no money, he's got his trombolese, whatever they are. Free from desire, mind and sense are spurified. Presumably, that's the best in sense, he says. So there you go. But there's also mention, it was on Blue Sky, Ginny Vision mentioned to him, it's my lover's got no money, he has his trampoline. So this one, it just keeps bringing them. I love it when a song just has so many misheard lyrics and everybody has their own take on it. It's absolutely wonderful stuff. You're listening to FFS Live here on Noisebox Radio. My name's Tracy and I'm here until 11 p.m. Live. I'm on that there Noisebox Radio, as previously mentioned. Tonight's theme, misheard lyrics, if you've just tuned in. And if you have just tuned in, do join us on the Discord. We could possibly squeeze in another request or two. If we don't squeeze them in by now and 11 o'clock, Nakis will pick it up later on. It's all good. Noiseboxradio.com/Discord if you're not already there. And you should be, because we're having a great old time on that there Discord. Just going back through the chat, and Coffee Monster saying that their tween was doing a Kate Bush impression. She's hoping that the hotel they're currently in is well soundproofed. Do you know what? She wasn't breaking any sound laws. Who cares, right? Lots and lots of face palms as well, as you can imagine. David's wondering if Free From Desire is a type of tampon. I can confirm it is not. Sorry to disappoint you. And of course, Steve inevitably puts on a link to the Trombolese website, because you have to do it whenever you hear Free From Desire. Right, okay, let's have some more music, shall we? And this next track is for William Ham Bevan. He says about this track, he thought for many years that she was singing, I'll show you something, in heavily accented English, not show you a sunset, probably because she has a vaguely foreign looking name. Turns out she comes from London. The lady in question, Jodie Dzuki, I think that's how you say it anyway, apologies if I got it wrong. And this track, especially for you, William Ham Bevan, Stay With Me Till Dawn.

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4: 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All the money we raise goes into keeping Noisebox on air and playing the music that I'm interrupting just now. Oh, well, sorry about that. Thanks a lot. Cheers.

Microsoft. I've saved it on a Microsoft. Yeah, Gareth, I actually get that. Yeah. You were worried it wasn't good enough. No, that was cracking. That's never occurred to me, but that's going to be stuck in my head whenever I hear that. What you did here was Michael Jackson with Wannabe Starting Something. They weren't singing Saved by the Sound of Microsoft. I haven't got a scooby what they were singing, to be fair. But you know what, Gareth? I'm with you there, mate. I am with you there. Gareth, of course, being the presenter of our weekend warm-up every Friday from 7 till 9, not 9 till 11. Christ, I'm the station manager. I don't even know my own schedule or schedule, if you like, because I know other people get annoyed. Yeah, schedule, whatever. The playlist, the timetable, the listings, there we go, the listings actually keep everybody happy. But anyway, we're going to carry on with FFS Live. What is it, Angus? Well, I can't stop, I've got to keep going till 11, right? So shut up. Good boy, right. Sorry about that. The broadcasting under manager seems to have an issue with me continuing to do FFS Live, but guess what? It's my show, do what I want. And I'm going to play more music. So, for Coffee Monster, your misheard Linux on this one is Poxy Old Oreos. I used to think it was Pepsi and Doritos. But what do we know? Anyway, this is Holly Johnson with Americanos.

Oh, now there's something I haven't heard in a very long time. Not electric stressor, or electric dresser for that matter. La tristessa durera, brackets, scream to a sigh, close brackets, manic street preachers. Because brackets are important, grammar and punctuation is important. That was for Andy Elms. And I haven't heard it for such a long time. And as El Hutch was saying as well in the Discord, Richie's lyrics, sung by James Dean Bradfield, not always easy to find. That's very true, actually, and I don't know if it's because the South Wales accent catches people's eye, but a lot of people do seem to struggle sometimes with James's lyrics. I used to know someone who used to get really confused with the song "Waving Not Drowning" off "This Is My Truth," where he sings a part about "Where to hear it in a taxi." A lot of people that I knew just did not understand what the hell he was saying. But at the time, I went out with a Welsh guy, so I was more than happy to say it's okay. That's how the Welsh say heard. It's all right. We're good. Before that, for Coffee Monster, Americanos, and quite possibly, yeah, the first time people in the UK heard Oreos mentioned. Again, that one's from El Hacho. He says, didn't even occur to me, but you couldn't get them until quite a few years after that song came out. Very, very true. I remember the first time I got them, I think it was in like some sort of snack swap package that I got Oreos for the first time before they came out here years and years ago. They were very good, and we just never had anything like it. Maybe the closest was like bourbons before they hit the shops here, but there you go. Right, okay, so we have one more request left from the first batch anyway, and then we are on to the second and the multiples, which should take us nicely up to 11 o'clock, and then Nak is obviously picking up anything that we've missed out for the facepalm hour. So, the honour of the last question, shut up, oh my god, the last request of the evening, of the first batch anyway, goes to, funnily enough, El Hacho. Terrible build-up, but I'm sticking with it. What he says about this track, he says, like many, I was never sure what nebbin' out or nibbin' out was, as in nebbin' out baby. It's maybe now baby, isn't it? Well, do you know what? Let's find out.

0: welcome to Brown Colin. And we start today's show with latest news of our appeal. Isn't that right, John?
1: That's right, John. 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
0: The children of St Dingbat's School in Cockermouth had a bring and buy sale and a sponsored swim.
1: Ooh.
0: But unfortunately nobody bought anything because everything got wet.
1: Oh dear, and I've had a letter from Gavin Dysentery of Bitchfield in Lancashire, who spent the last 3 weeks sitting in a bath of baked beans.
0: Fabulous, John. How much money's he raised?
1: I don't think there's anything to do with the appeal, John. He's just a strange man. Oh well.
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0: Thanks, John. Now over to Valerie, who's going to show us a lovely pair of antique knockers.
1: Oh, steady on, John. She's only 37.

Okay, so let's clear the Deacon Blue one up. It's maybe now, baby. Maybe now, baby. Not nibbin' out or nibbin', but I get it. I get it. I think it's an accent thing, to be fair. So I think that's okay. Quite enjoyed that one, actually. That one, of course, was for El Hacho. And I hope I have satisfied your curiosity. If we ever do a show like this again, it's all right. Don't worry about it. You can have it again. Because at least it's not about the fucking boat, as half of Discord was saying. We just heard Matt Cunnington's second request, Dancing Queen from ABBA. Yes, feel the tambourine, not the tangerine. But again, I can see maybe, once again, it's an accent thing, blah, blah, blah, blah, blah. My teeth are falling out. Like, I don't even have falsies, but they're falling out anyway. Got the dentist on Tuesday. Not out tooth hearty. Ha! Although I did have a dental appointment at 2:30 once, and I remember telling a friend, and she didn't even get it. I had to explain it. It's not funny if you have to explain it, man. But anyway, moving swiftly along, as they say. Right. Is this one for... Oh, another one for Coffee Monster. Donna Summer, Dinner with Gershwin. One touch of your great ass is what I need. Slide into my DMs, baby.

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2: 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Behold the majesty of great Cthulhu! Oh, mighty Lord, what would you have us do? Lord?
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Fantastic stuff. Yes, David, I am going to read out your misheard lyric because it has to be done. So, dearie me. So David initially asked for a second request, something with swearing in it. And I was like, well, you're going to have to give me something to work with here. So he said, okay, fine. Hungry Like the Wolf, because to his ears, Simon Le Bon is singing, I'm on the cunt, I'm after you. I've never heard anyone describe being on the pool like that. It kind of works in a weird way, slightly offensive way, I suppose, if you don't like your language as fruity as that. Sorry, I've lost it. But there you go. Drown, drown, hungry. But there you go. Drown, drown, hungry like the wolf. Again, another song ruined by a misheard lyric,

regardless of the misheard lyrics, it is a cracking song, isn't it? Robin Beck, the first time. Right, nearly time to say cheerio and fire up the knackers to pick up these few requests that we still haven't managed to get round to playing. But before I sign off for the evening, I do just want to say, as ever, thank you so much. I've thoroughly enjoyed playing your requests this fine evening here on Noisebox Radio. FFS Live will, of course, be back next Saturday at 9 o'clock. Will it be me? Will it be another presenter? Who knows? We like to keep secrets. It's the only secret we have, I think, at Noisebox. Who's gonna be presenting FFS? Right, okay, I'm currently taking a break from Ready Player One because Binfire Health, yada yada, but I will be back in September. I will, I promise. But I will do another FFS between now and then because I really like doing it. So there you go. Right, okay, so Nakis, I'm gonna press the start up button and wait for her to warm up, get all the valves going and all that. But I shall play one more request before I sign out for the evening. We're gonna play out with Incommunicado by Marillion for William Barlow. So once again, good night. Thanks for listening. Take care of yourselves.

0: Oh, Joe, it's me, Tufty Garden, of the Tufty Garden Club, which is legally not affiliated with that bleeding road safety squirrel. In fact, I say more kids had run William and indeed Nillium into the road, thus producing much more pandemonium, meaning I can't get to work, and thus I get more time to listen to Noise Box Radio. 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

Kevin Costner said in that film once, "If you build it, they will come." 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

0: Oh, Joe, it's me, Tufty Garden, of the Tufty Garden Club, which is legally not affiliated with that bleeding road safety squirrel. In fact, I say more kids had run William and indeed Nilliam into the road, thus producing much more pandemonium, meaning I can't get to work, and thus I get more time to listen to Noise Box Radio. 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